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My request is Trooper 2 requested. 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
1: 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Motor vehicle accident involving a bicycle, intersection of Shuttle Road and Coastal Highway, the Beach Boutique Hotel, 2141.
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Bay City, crossing to Holly Street, Main Street. 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
1: Squad 8, Deputy 06, 2324. Main Street Road, John Jones Highway, for a motor vehicle accident. Two vehicles involved, unknown injuries at this time.
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0: 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Nearest hydrant is going to be across the street.
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2: Command itself, 624 is going to be shut down at this time. 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

0: 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Switching to fire one, crew two, under staff.
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0: that up. A two-story single-family nothing to add in. They are investigating. Pass the command to the chief.
1: Pass the code on it.
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1: First, it's just complete. Three stories all the way around, no basement. Philip is on the Bravo.
0: Copy, 9, 15, 22, 37.
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0: Go ahead, Nine, I'll come in.
1: So we got narrowed down to a faulty detector upstairs on the second floor. Zero readings for out on the meters inside. All units will be going available. Command's going to be terminated. Put in an officer's call till 12 tomorrow.
0: Nine, I'll command, 0036.

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First call 0503.

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Medic 107, medic 210, chest pains. 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

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First call is there, 638.

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0: 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Hey, 79 is advising. 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
0: 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Trooper 2.
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First call is 0654.

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Subject. 83 headquarters, 109 East State Street, between Central Island and North Morris Street. First call 0704.

Man, 172 on that crash notification. All right, 17153 Cedar Corners Road, Cross Street, Dragon Road, near Forest Road. Operation Sussex, Fire 1, Fire 1. Is there

0: area, 17153 Cedar Corners Road, Cross Street Spreading Road, Deer Forest Road. 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

0: 77, ambulance 93, medic 108, medic 111, EMS 100, in vehicle accident, motor rollover. 24456, Springfield Road, Cross Street, Hollis Road, and Peterkins Road.
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0: 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First call, second number, 2-0-752.
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0: 77 Command and Cell 6. All units returning. Command is terminated. 93 and medics going to be on scene for a few minutes.
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First call is 33.

110 Chesapeake, 549 North Bradford Street, between Highway Street and West Nine Highway. Burst code 0836.

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First closer, 922.

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Difficulty breathing. 22312, Phillips Hill Road. Between Keyway Court, Big Flossom Drive, 0923.

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First call, 1000 hours.

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Number 103, Lake Drive, Rehoboth Beach. 1017.

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0: 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I just do a quick check. Road, place on our control holding units.
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And it's 93 out of my crash on location 21444 Parming Way. Second emergency in district. Outside fire near Davis Road, Raccoon Hicks Road. 1049.

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0: 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I'll be responding to the second emergency here.
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2: What
0: do you have? Do you have anything else on the confirm that the 10th anniversary is still on that crest?

0: information here, sir.
1: Be 937716. We're out here. We don't see anything.
2: All right, if you just want to continue to check the area, and if you don't see anything, if you want to clear all units, we're going to start towards the second mercy.

0: residents on the Davis Road right going to its room. Harper was reporting a neighbor's block running tires in the yard and no one's around it. And Benry has the call.
1: Greasy.
2: Probably not a police officer. We're going to clear the crash notification unfounded.
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1: 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Thank you.
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0: 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Three story over parking off an evidence Friday, 19th Command. We got her in Hydra.
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0: Go ahead, Chief.
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1: we got a reported accident, Atkins at State Street, Hillsborough.
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11:55. Eighty-three units, Millsboro Highway, Seven Oaks Road. Call came in from a tech on scene and passing a 6-inch line. A 4.5-foot below ground was cut.

0: 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So it's driving up far, please mark that.
1: 8330.
0: 15 to 30.
1: Chief, you're on fire too as well.
0: Chief,
2: where you need shut down?
0: Shut it down at Goblin School. So it's 25-24 shut down from Goblin School to Lewis Road.
2: Jay, get ready to shut Goblin School down right now.
1: Copy, come in.
0: Lincoln, right at the intersection of Goldsboro Highway and Seven Oaks Road.
2: 83-1.
0: You want to stop short up there by State Farm. Block the roadway there. 30 is going to go ahead and shut it down at Goblin School.
2: 83-1, copy.
0: And with 83, if you want to come down to Lewis Road, just shut it off until we get another fire, please.
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1: 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You also have traffic control 83 as well.
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4: Can get the traffic control, get through the scene, or do I need to go around?
0: You can come up.
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0: 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He looks like he is. He's still trucking.
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0: 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All 83 units are clear. 24 is back open.
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0: Notify TMC, they have a stop sign that's down, it's going to need replacing. Also, 85 fire apparatus is going to be clear to scene. 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Contact will be 8530. 8530. Command Stone Ave.
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1: In the area of T-Box, Road Beach.

residents near district for heat exposure in the area of Key Box Road Beach on the beach. So it's 20 Bravo 1, 1458.

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First call, second emergency for 83, 15, 13 hours.

0: Sussex. We just dropped him off at the baseball field, and I believe that's the School of the Arts in Somerville, and I believe he was walking to the firehouse. 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

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North Millsboro bypass. In the area, Johnny Williams Highway. 1609.

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2: 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First call, 3rd emergency, 41, 1611 hours.

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1: Was having the bypass in the area of the traffic light to Best Pond Road.
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1: First 83, Crew 5, 1615. Copy 33, sir. 83 units, North Mills Owensboro bypass in the area of the Paul Frampton northbound 113. New Zealand MVC, possibility of minor injuries.
0: Engine 4, sir. Traffic control 83-2-0.
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Between Handy Lane, Bethany Road, 1617, Operation Sussex Fire 1.

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0: No injuries. All fire units, EMS units, and fire police will be clear. Command terminated. Scene turned over to 921.
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0: 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RP by the neighbor has a fire in the backyard, looks to be out of control.
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1: 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Units in the area, Gravel Hill Road, Morrisville Road. 2 vehicle MVC. Possibility of 1 patient, minor injuries.
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0: 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Yes, Chief Priority 3 Patient, still in copy car. We're going to be doing a door pop. You can hold it with the EMS units I have on scene. 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
2: Control burn in the backyard, listed address. Perimeter has been advised of burn regulations. 87 units are available.
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91. Authority Marine Center, which has pings 3361 to the short circle upon this lakeside. 106 responding, 1714.

0: in the Celtics.
1: Hey, Dirty Man, go ahead.
0: We'll be under control. The ambulance is attending to refusal. We'll be clearing here momentarily.
1: We're under control 1722.

0: 81st Main, Suffolk. All fire units will be clear, including EMS and fire police. Scene is going to be turned over to DSP. Command terminated.
1: Copy. Command terminated. All units returning 1728.

86 Phoenix Victor, or 15 Northport Walking Beach Patrol, 1736. More direct, thank you.

0: 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A70, I'm out there.
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0: 3905-390-2626 in Delsey Court on Floodhouse Road. Our BMI's in Watertown. The second caller advised he was in the gravel lot behind Thunder Lagoon and advised he hit a pole that were holding the waters.
1: First call, second verse, 33, 17, 44.
0: Receive.

0: that?
1: Even though it's been notified, no ETA.
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0: Me?
1: We have a hydrant just to our driver's side. 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

0: Rogue Center, do you have a report on this?
1: A resident. 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

0: Okay, Saturday 16 is on scene. A single story wood frame residential with nothing evident. We are investigating. The 8619 command.
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1: 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Command terminating, unit clear.
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Diamond Farm Road, Carpenter Road, 1929.

0: 485, Community Area, Diamond Farm Road, Carpenter Road. Two vehicle, head-on collision, possibility of one patient trapped. Trooper 2 has been alerted at 104-204, name us 100, responder for the ALS.
1: Engine 85 inbound, crew of 4, deputy.
0: Copy, engine 85, crew of 4, deputy, 1931.
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0: 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I have negative in traffic. Three vehicle MVC. 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

0: 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A540, you'll have the EMS branch. If you would, call down the station and bring the third ambulance out.
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1: Alright, you can season the field here. That's engine 85. Plenty of room for you.

0: 108, Sussex. One in accident at our location. Vehicle in tow code, we'll be investigating. That's correct. We already have that in a speedy accident. Okay, I'm going to just double check to make sure, and then we'll continue.
1: Trooper 2.
0: Yeah, it's going to be PD. We're going to continue on. There's another vehicle here protecting the roof. Cop 108.
1: High command, the trooper 2.

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1: 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They advised that you're trying to get somebody to bring it out.
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2: Seuss is here. I can take the ambulance if you'd like.
0: Go ahead, bring it out.
2: 10-4.
0: And Cooper 2.
3: Sir.
0: You just want to hold overhead. That's fine. If not, you can pick the slot next to the ambulance to the speaker field. The media doesn't have any overhead parts.
2: EMS branch is 06.
4: Go ahead, EMS branch.
2: You have hospital availabilities.
4: That's correct. Hospitals are patched together waiting your report.
2: I understand that. Have they given you their availabilities yet?
4: That's negative.
2: Can you ascertain their availabilities based on priorities? I'll get you a report from here in a second.
4: Received.

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1: Hey, Fox Mansell.
0: Go ahead, command.
1: You can put us under control.
0: Copy, command. Under control, 1953.

0: 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Going to BB with hands 1 and 4. 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

0: Sussex, Bravo 82. We'll have two patients. Transporting the BB as well, half of 104. We got one patient refusal on the scene. Once he leaves, we'll have all the patients off the scene.
1: Copy, Miss Branch.